film. She got it sticking in the cameraman. And we could have some. And he's up there. What's that? Hawaiian noises.

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1: My girl just caught me.
0: You made her catch you?
1: I don't know how I let this happen.
0: With who?
1: The girl next door, you know? I don't know what to do.
0: Said it wasn't you.

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You're fine. So kind. Got to tell this world that you're mine. That you're my nail gun and that's where all my thumb. I'm real nervous, but it sure is fun. Come on, baby. It drives me crazy. It's just great balls of fire.

0: Good times.
1: Great music.
0: Great music.
1: This is Joe. This is New Bear Joe.
2: Just remember we're forever young. Hey, ik ben DJ Licious.
3: Hey, Milo here. Milo.
1: DJ Licious and Milo. Forever young.